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Gotta save the energy, anxious when you hold my hand. I know something you won't say anyways, mama said.

film keeps reminding of a story. And all I know that the best of what happens only happens when it rains. And everyone telling not to be so sorry for the every autumn rain, my love.

within keeps reminding of a story. And all I know, that the best of what happens only happens when it rains. And everyone telling not to be so sorry for the every autumn rain, my love.